You remember? You're blinded by the lights. 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You're blinded by the lights. I breathe, I hear, I

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0: Day by day.
1: We've lost dancing.
0: If I can live through this.
1: We've lost dancing.
0: What comes next will be marvelous.

Sometimes I wish I could change the world, you see. I know that there's gonna be, gonna be.

Słuchasz stacji RMF Club. 90s, baby. Come on. Are you in 90s, baby? Yeah. It's the 90s, baby. Come on. Let's party like it's 1990. 90s, baby. Come on. Are you in 90s, baby? Yeah. It's the 90s, baby. Come on. Let's party like

Listen to me. You know, I want to ask you something. Have you ever wondered why it is

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Even this morning, looked outside my door for your letter on the floor.

0: There's two instructions I need you to follow. When I say red light, I need you to stop. When I say green light, I need you to go.
1: Red light.

0: I can live through.
1: We've lost dancing.
0: This next 6 months.
1: We've lost dancing.
0: Day by day.
1: We've lost dancing.
0: If I can live through this.
1: We've lost dancing.
0: What comes next will be marvelous.

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Realize the vision. A universal language. Straight to the top.

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Even this morning, looked outside my door for you laying on the floor.

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1: Come on.
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1: Yeah.
0: It's the 90s, baby.
1: Come on.
0: Let's party like it's 1990. 90s, baby.
1: Come on.
0: Are you in 90s, baby?
1: Yeah.
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1: Come on.
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